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0: 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But can you guess the year?
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0: Top stories this hour. President Trump's made an unexpected promise to voters should his party keep control of Congress in November's midterm elections.
13: Because of our tremendous strength and success economically, I will issue a dividend to every adult citizen in the United States of America for $5,000.
0: Well, he didn't tell attendees at the Republican midterm convention in Texas how that would be paid for or how he'd ensure the money spent in America. Mr. Trump added people should pretend that he's on the ballot despite the Iran war and rising inflation hitting his popularity. The Civil Aviation Authority says it's unlikely any of the 330,000 passengers affected by air traffic control tech problems will receive any compensation. More than 2,000 flights have been cancelled or delayed. Five people have been confirmed dead and more than 80 others are missing after a ferry caught fire in waters in the western Philippines. Flames broke out as the ship arrived into Palawan Island last night. A man's due in court later, charged under the National Security Act with assisting Russian intelligence services. Joshua Kamage, a 31-year-old British national, was arrested in Swindon on Friday. Arsenal maintained their perfect start to the season by opening their Champions League campaign with a 1-0 win away at Napoli. Captain Martin Odegaard scored the only goal. Boss Mikel Arteta felt the result should have been more comfortable.
14: The clarity that we had, how we had to attack them, how we had to disorganise, and the purpose, the quality, the amount of chances that we generated, the scoreline has to reflect a very different result. It should have been much bigger, but to do what we've done today in this stadium against this opponent is remarkable from the team.
0: Liverpool came from behind at Anfield to beat Atletico Madrid 2-1, and Celtic made it 6 victories from 6 in the Scottish Premiership. They beat St Johnstone 1-0. Rangers beat St Mirren by the same scoreline. From Sky News, I'm Cam Hall.
9: And here we go, warming up your Thursday morning here at Nation Radio. It's Gary on Early Breakfast, and on the way, Michael Bublé, Cars, and M People.

And people, moving on up, then it was the Cars and Drive, and there's Michael Bublé, Haven't Met You Yet. He turned 51 yesterday, and if it's your birthday today, the 10th of September, happy birthday to you in the world of showbiz. Guy Ritchie is 58, Colin Firth is 66, and happy birthday, Carol Decker, who is 69 today.

0: 7, it's Brian Adams, and it's weekday early breakfast, 4 till 6, with Gary here at Nation Radio, playing the best variety of hits. Tomorrow, something rather important is happening. Make me a
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0: Heading out on tour in November. Script on Nation Radio, and the crowd was singing Wonderwall. So, headline news at 5 next. We'll catch up on what's happening locally, nationally, and internationally. And then more of the best variety of hits. A great duet to kick things off. 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
15: The top stories this hour. President Trump's hinted that voters should pretend that he's on the ballot as he made an unexpected promise ahead of November's midterm elections in the US. He said American citizens would receive $5,000 if his Republican Party kept control of Congress. Passengers impacted by Tuesday's air traffic control outage have been warned they're unlikely to be entitled to compensation. The Civil Aviation Authority says people shouldn't expect redress for delays or cancellations that were directly caused by the incident. It's currently investigating what happened. Morgan Feely's currently stranded with her friend in Cyprus after their flight to Glasgow was cancelled.
16: I'm supposed to go back to university and I can't do that. A lot of my shifts have had to be cancelled. It's my 21st birthday tomorrow and I'm now spending it here instead of with my family and friends. So it's just been a bit ridiculous, to be honest.
15: Five people have been confirmed dead after a ferry caught fire in waters off the western Philippines. More than 80 others are missing after flames broke out as the ship arrived into Palawan Island last night. Five lenders are joining a trial to see if the information they hold could help stop customers taking their own lives. It's being run by Martin Lewis's Money and Mental Health Charity. He hopes finances can be less of a concern to people, though knows some will worry about privacy.
17: When can you intervene? How can you intervene? What's the right way to do it? What are the privacy concerns involved? And that's why you don't just jump straight into doing something like this. What you actually do is make sure it's properly regulated.
15: If you're struggling, you can call the Samaritans on 116 123. Arsenal opened their Champions League campaign with a 1-0 win away at Napoli. Liverpool came from behind at Anfield to beat Atletico Madrid 2-1. And Celtic maintained their perfect start to the Scottish Premiership season with a sixth straight league victory, a 1-0 win away away to St Johnston. Rangers beat St Mirren by the same score. From Sky News, I'm Cam Hall. Nation
18: 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And on the way, Travis, Cameo, and here's a great duet with Phil Collins and Phil Bailey.

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0: Jackson 5, I want you back. It's Nation Radio. Your interesting facts of the day. The planet Saturn would float in water. Its average density is actually lower than water. You'd need an absolutely enormous bathtub, obviously, but technically, Saturn could float. Make me a
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0: Good to be square. Hugh Lewis on the news. 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
2: And now, the weather.
3: Outside, gloomy skies, a persistent drizzle, and a chilly wind blowing from the west, north, east, and south.
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0: Thursday morning, it's Nation Radio, where the Big Welsh Breakfast with Angela and Phil is next. And first, the top stories for Wales at six. 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
11: The top stories this hour. Today we're looking inside some Welsh homes where mothers are feeding their families first, leaving themselves with whatever's left. New research shows one in four have eaten their children's leftovers instead of making themselves a meal. Tracy Sweetland-Hodges is from Mothers Matters.
12: Mums are expected to work 9 till 5 but get children to school for half a stake at 9 o'clock. 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
11: Thousands of people in Wales who are caught up in the chaos of the air traffic control system failure might not get any compensation. 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
11: As part of World Suicide Prevention Day, we're hearing how asking somebody who's struggling, "Are you feeling suicidal?" can help open up a conversation. 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
11: There's resources for help on the Hub of Hope website. Wigan will say a final goodbye today to Welsh rugby league legend Sir Billy Boston. His funeral's being held at the Brick Community Stadium later. More than 1,000 training places are now being offered to primary and community care staff in Swansea, helping them boost their skills. The Community Care Academy provides training covering everything from women's health to health and safety. And finally, Michael Sheen's swapping the stage for Westminster today. The Welsh actor's there to talk about toxic chemical dumping in Wales and to push MPs to do more for communities living near old industrial sites.
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11: Early bright spells across Wales, but a chance of some showers later. Highs of 19. That's the latest. I'm Tom Preece.
17: The Big Welsh Breakfast.
18: 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It's Andrew and Phil. How are you this morning?
19: 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Could you live at sea

0: 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It's the Big Welsh Breakfast playing Billy Ocean, 07740938500 on WhatsApp this morning.
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3: Well, it is a good day if you're a young sports fan in Cardiff, because just north of Llandaff at Hayley Park, it looks lovely. They've done this new sports and games facility, which if my kids live near this one, they'd be like, oh, can I go every day? It's perfect. And these are cropping up all over Wales, but they're really, really good. And that is one that you can go along to and open on Friday.
0: Great news. In bad news today, Ant and Dec have lost the best presenter at the NTAs for another year. There was a period when they won this every single year without fail.
3: Room, to be fair, in their houses anymore. They must yeah. just become these awards a bit of clutter yeah. at the end of the day. So they're like, do you know what? Give it to someone else. I'm sure they have a word. Please, we don't need any more awards.
0: Imagine polishing all of them. Be a nightmare.
3: We think you're brilliant. You're still the best in our eyes, for sure. And it is a good day for anyone who, I guess, can afford to do this, right?
0: That's so nice.
3: Because we can't, but if you play Make Me a Winner, and we've got details coming up in just a second on how you can, it costs a lot of money, but you could still take you and all your family. £56,000 is what it costs. Forget about that for just a second and go with your dream of perhaps living at sea for over a year. It's 371 days. That's longer than a year, isn't it?
0: Absolutely. I mean, would you do something like that?
3: Well, you know what? You're going like 24 different sailings. You're going to 62 countries. Like, that is a tick off the bucket list in 1 year. So it's pretty awesome. But I recently was very lucky to do a couple of days Disney cruise with the kids and thousands of other kids.
0: Yeah.
3: it was crazy. But we were at sea only for 3 days. And that for me was enough, because I've never been at sea before. I can't imagine doing it for 371 days. But I guess when you get used to it, it's like with everything, isn't it?
0: Yeah, just don't go across the Bay of Biscay. That could be a bit bumpy, I think. Nation Radio, good morning.

0: I just might consider it if I did win the £500,000. I mean, this cruise that we were just talking about, Phil, it's for so long. The previous cruise, right, was 274 nights at sea. This one is exceeding that by almost 100. It's so many nights. I can't get my head around 371.
1: It's just over a year, isn't it? But you know, the thing with one of these cruises is a lot of people say, I can't do it because I get seasick. Apparently, there's like a magic injection that you can have.
0: Is there?
1: Yeah, when you're on board, if you feel a bit kind of woozy, and they bit green around the gills, it's quite expensive, but they give you an injection and you're fine, absolutely fine for the rest of the trip.
0: I guess there is, because there's a doctor on board, isn't
1: there? Yeah, it's like a mini hospital, apparently.
0: Oh, wow.
1: So you don't have to worry about that. That's all you need is the cash to do it, and then enjoy yourself for the rest of the year.
0: And we could give you that cash if you play this. Make me a winner!
1: With Nation Player. So £500,000 could all be yours. You can have your name all over it come Friday evening. Your chance to have £500,000 in your bank account. It's a guaranteed winner, tax-free this week.
0: That's amazing. I would genuinely go travelling.
1: Where would you go to? What would be the first place you would go to, do you reckon?
0: Well, I'd like to say I'd go to Australia like Leona, last week's winner, went.
1: Yeah.
0: Oh, she's emigrating there, isn't she? She's emigrating there. But the thing is, it's such a faraway place, so you'd have to go first class. But you could afford to with this kind of money. So I'd start there and I'd go there for at least a month. And maybe I could do the show. Oh my gosh, it'd be so easy to do a breakfast show. Wouldn't it be the nighttime over there?
1: It would.
0: I'd be talking to you before I'm going out, don't.
1: And good morning.
0: To afford a nanny to look after the kids and everything. 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
3: A quiet start for the roads this Thursday morning. No delays on the M4, 49 to the Caldera. Also moving for the M4 on all approaches. The 4119 to Miskin, A470 to Coryton at 32. Moving with no delays for the 465 to Llandarcy at 43. Neath for Talbot and Bridgend on the move. Quiet so far for Swansea, Oystermouth Road, Mumbles Road, Fabian Way. Keep Parade on the move for the city centre. It's also clear for Gowerton, Gosseinin and Lugher. I'm Hannah Carr.
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0: Pink and Blue. Welcome. It's Nation Radio Wales. It's the Big Welsh Breakfast, waking you up, Angela and Phil, and hopefully feeling bright for a Thursday morning.
1: You say bright. Have you got to be bushy-tailed as well? Because I'm not really sure I'm bushy-tailed just yet.
0: No, it's towards the end of the week and it gets to you, doesn't it? You're
1: like,
0: ooh, I need a coffee.
1: Your body clock changes at some point, doesn't it? It
0: kind of How are you managing, though? Because I'm kind of used to it. But as we learned on Monday and on Tuesday, Phil's alarm was going off at 8:15. I'm like, hello, I know you might not do a breakfast show, but who gets up at 8:15?
1: I know. It wasn't every day. But what I used to do is, I still do it now. I don't set one alarm. Do you set one alarm?
0: Yeah.
1: Yes, I never set one alarm. I set like 9 of them.
0: Wow, you must be darting across the bedroom in the morning.
1: Well, they're all on the phone.
0: It's like a mini marathon.
1: Yeah.
0: Oh, they're all on the phone.
1: All on the phone, kind of like 10 minutes apart and stuff. That's what I do anyway.
0: Do you snooze a lot then, yeah?
1: No. No, if I start snoozing, that's it. It's game over. I'll just go back to sleep.
0: But sometimes I love a 10-minute snooze.
1: Oh, do you?
0: Like, yeah. So, like, this morning, my alarm went off and I was like, And I went to press snooze and I sort of turned over and you get back in your pillow and you're like, oh, I'll cut you all over again. And then you're thinking,
1: I dare.
0: Beep, beep, beep, beep. Oh.
1: Yeah,
0: so it's the worst thing you can ever do. But equally, at that moment, you're like, oh, yeah, just 10 more minutes feels like amazing.
1: What was nice this morning, I woke up an hour before I should have done, right? And I looked at the clock and I thought, oh, still an hour to go. And then I went back to sleep. That was nice.
0: Yeah, that's nice when you've got, I think, maybe more than an hour left. When you've got an hour left, you're like, oh, I've only got an hour.
1: So I know.
0: It kind of stresses me out a bit, like, no!
1: But it still feels like halfway through the night for me at the moment, I've got to be honest. Nation Radio, Thursday morning.
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0: It's the Backstreet Boys. It's Larger Than Life. It's Angela. It's Phil. It's your big Welsh breakfast on a Thursday morning.
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3: Now then, 82% of teens don't ring the doorbell anymore. They just text or call to say they're outside.
0: Yeah, I find this really random. I'm not going to lie. It's weird, isn't it?
3: You know, you just knock the door or you ring the doorbell. There's nothing to be scared about doing that.
0: I've also heard that if people turn up out of the blue or even phone teens out of the blue, then teens consider that to be rude.
3: Wow, it's a different world, isn't it?
0: Isn't it? I mean, can you... Go on.
3: I mean, do you have an open door policy at your house?
0: Absolutely. I mean, we don't leave the doors open, but yeah, people just call whenever they want to. But it's one of those weird things that when we grew up in the 70s, 80s, I mean, how would teens of today cope with nobody knowing? There's no call display on the phones. It just rung and he said, hello, not knowing who's the other end.
3: Totally. I think the weird thing is maybe they don't like it if the parent comes to the door before the kid, because then they have to have this conversation with the parent that they don't want, because they just want to, you know, see their friend. But we used to have to phone a landline and then do that with the parent, like, hi, chat, is so-and-so there? It's in fact, weird. Sometimes I just have a longer chat with my friend's mum.
0: It's a weird one, isn't it? Also, a fact for today, cats won't eat certain foods because they perceive bitterness at a molecular level, allowing them to detect bad ingredients with precision. With precision, Angela.
3: You've got a couple of cats, haven't you?
0: I have, and one of them is very, very fussy. It's going to be at complete room temperature. It can't be chilled. It can't
3: really?
0: Be Yeah. It can't be chilled, can't be slightly warm.
3: And finally today, because every day is a school day, sharks, did you know, are actually one of the most ancient species on Earth, having evolved, do you know how many million years ago? 455 million years ago. And sharks are significantly older than the first dinosaurs. I knew that last bit because my eight-year-old told me.
0: What, they were around before the dinosaurs?
3: Mm-hmm.
0: Now that's bonkers.
3: Bonkers.
0: Isn't it?
3: Absolutely. More Fast Facts tomorrow morning right here.
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3: Good morning, clear so far for the roads this Thursday morning. 49 to the Calder, the M4 moving well. It is slow for the M48-7 bridge through the roadwork area, Oster Chepstow, but the rest of the roads are moving. No problems for the Bringlass tunnels. Clear for all approaches, A470 to Coryton, 4119 to Miskin, moving for the 465 to Llandarcy. And Swansea quiet so far, no delays for the city centre, moving for Gowerton Undercross Lucher Bridge, also clear for Gosynon. I'm Hannah Cox.
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0: Waking you up across Wales, it's Nation Radio, it's the Big Welsh Breakfast, it's Angela and Phil. Borada.
1: Have you ever been somewhere, Ange, when you thought, when you got there, right, a really nice place, maybe people talk about it all of the time, and you think, I need to go to this place, because obviously it's, like, fantastic, and when you got there, you thought, well, this is a bit disappointing. Have you ever done that?
0: Yeah.
1: Right, because I've just read about some people who went to Niagara Falls. I've always wanted to go to Niagara Falls.
0: Me too.
1: Right, fabulous place. And they got there and they just said, do you know what? We're going to put a complaint in, all right? And I thought, well, what are they complaining about? Was it the coffee in the coffee shop? No, they're complaining about the fact it's just falling water. Why do we spend so much money going to this place when it's just falling water?
0: Seriously, because that is what it is, isn't it?
1: Well, yes, I suppose it is that.
0: Apparently, it's kind of, what's the word? Hypnotising. It's a little bit hypnotising when you're there.
1: Yeah.
0: Apparently. And I imagine it is just magnificent to see. Yes, it's falling water, but on a humongous scale.
1: I mean, the volume of water that goes over that.
0: Yeah, I just absolutely, like you said, I would love one day to be able to go there. Shall I tell you somewhere I was so lucky to go to and I always wanted to go to, and it was years ago, and we went to the Taj Mahal.
1: Oh, wow. Did you? I'd love to do that.
0: And that is one of those places where, I'll be honest, I got goosebumps because I was like, oh my God, I'm finally here. Like, yeah. How lucky am I? Like, this is amazing. Absolutely amazing. But on all the pictures that you'd seen, and there was a famous one with Princess Diana by
1: absolutely
0: the water.
1: Yeah.
0: But didn't the water look like crystal blue? Like, really clear.
1: Yeah, it was. It is, isn't it?
0: No.
1: No way.
0: When you're there, that water is not clear.
1: Oh, no.
0: No. So when you know, I didn't put a complaint in because I was, you know, I was still in awe of how magnificent this building was.
1: Yeah.
0: But I'll be honest with you, the water wasn't crystal clear.
1: Well.
0: But I still wouldn't say don't go there. I'd still be like 100% if ever you get the opportunity, go, because it is definitely a tick off the bucket list,
1: yeah,
0: for sure.
1: Life is short, isn't it? Go and make the most of it. Right then, it's Angela, it's Phil, it's your Big Welsh Breakfast. If you want to be in touch with us today, then why not drop us a line? 07740 938 500, as we play the biggest songs right here.
0: Absolutely. And if we've teased you and made you think about, oh, I want to go somewhere gorgeous now, stay with us. We'll give you details on how, on Make Me a Winner, you could be a winner, and the world is your oyster.

0: 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Angela and Phil, it's your big Welsh breakfast on a Thursday morning.
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0: Oh yes, and on FM too.
1: Wallace and Gromit, are you a fan?
0: I love Wallace and Gromit, not so much these days, but when it first started coming around, I loved the whole, I was fascinated by that stop start animation whole thing. I thought it was brilliant.
1: It's very,
0: very clever. Very clever, yeah.
1: Well, can you believe that Aardman's celebrating 50th anniversary? 50 years, can you believe it?
0: Well, I thought, first of all, how could that be? But they were involved with Morph back in the day on the telly shows, weren't they?
1: Shaun the Sheep.
0: Yeah.
1: And, you know, some of the puppets that were used in Vengeance Most Foul, so like the original Wallace,

0: put a fingerprint on him.
1: But then you think of Toy Story and you think you can't put a little character in a box. That's really mean. They've got lives.
0: They can't breathe in those things.
1: It comes to life when you're out in the studio. Angela and Phil, the Big
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1: The top stories this hour. We're hearing how mums across Wales are sacrificing their own health to make sure their children are fed.
2: Yeah, things are very, very tough up there, you know. Mums are constantly leaving themselves last on the list, then, if you'd like to say that.
1: New research shows one in four mums have eaten their children's leftovers instead of making themselves a proper meal. Tracy Sweetland Hodges is from Mothers Matters.
2: We are open and honest and transparent and welcoming to all of our communities and removing that stigma that is out there about accessing food banks, nappy banks, you know, needing sanitary products.
1: Thousands of people in Wales who were caught up in the chaos of the air traffic control system failure might not get any compensation. Passengers are being warned not to expect to get cash back for delays or cancellations caused by the incident. Now, on World Suicide Prevention Day, we're hearing how four simple words could help save a life.
3: Asking this question, do you feel suicidal?
4: Are you feeling suicidal?
5: Ask the question, are you feeling suicidal?
1: Stats show 18 people in the UK will take their own life today, so we're finding out what we can all do to help. Jake Mills is a suicide survivor and founder of the Hub of Hope.
4: If there would have been a question of are you feeling suicidal, that might actually give me a chance to think and to step outside of my own world that I'd kind of been so immersed in, and that might have given me a little bit of encouragement to say these things out loud.
1: Wigan will say a final goodbye today to Welsh Rugby League legend Sir Billy Boston. His funeral's being held at the Brick Community Stadium later. More than 1,000 training places have now been offered to primary and community care staff in Swansea. The Community Care Academy provides training covering everything from women's health to health and safety. And finally, Michael Sheen's swapping the stage for Westminster later. The Welsh actor's there to talk about toxic chemical dumping in Wales.
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1: Early bright spells across Wales, but a chance of some showers later. Highs of 19. That's the latest. I'm Tom Preece.
8: Good morning. It's Thursday, the 10th of September.
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0: Nation Radio Wales, it's the Big Welsh Breakfast. Angela and Phil with you. Morning.
1: Good morning. How are you?
0: I'm good. It's all right this morning. It's not as nice as yesterday, though. It was brighter and sunnier yesterday. Today, we've got some cloud and highs reaching around 19 degrees.
1: Have you noticed it's a bit chillier this morning?
0: It is a bit chillier this morning. I've actually put joggers on this morning, as you can see, as opposed to my shorts. I will change probably later. I'm not ready to ditch the shorts completely.
1: It could be anything today, couldn't it?
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0: Are your kids at the age where they're now starting to nag for a phone? And I get it, because they see them everywhere. Most people, sadly, are on them a lot of the time. However, as a parent, it's one of those really tough things, isn't it? Do they have one? You want them to have them. Particularly if they're out and about on their own, you're like, I need them to have them because so they're safer. But then with the internet, it opens up a whole new can of worms. And, well, now, because the Welsh government are doing a bit of a crackdown, tighter rules around mobile phones now. So if your school even has been fighting the phone battle, then help could be at hand. I don't know what they're going to do. Perhaps lockers to put the phones in.
1: That would work. I mean, there's a lot of schools do have the lockers now, don't they? So it's one of these things which is hugely controversial. I mean, yes, the parents don't want the kids to have the phones, and I completely get that. I think I'd be on that side of the fence, I've got to be honest. If I had kids, I would not want them to have phones until they're a lot older.
0: I agree, but it's hard because
1: my
0: eldest is 10, right, and he's nearly 11, and he's got one more year left of primary, and I know when he goes to comprehensive school, so I've been told, all the kids have them in comprehensive school.
1: Yeah.
0: So I don't want him to like get made fun of because he's going to be the only one without a phone. But then equally, you know, we are quite, they don't need a big fancy phone when they go, right? They just need to be able to contact you. That's the main reason they're having a phone. And that's mm-hmm. the only reason you're giving in, if you give in, when you give in. And so then it just like, it opens up everything. And it's kind of, makes me feel, it's something that we're constantly talking about in our house right now. And we're constantly saying no to. And then, yeah,
1: it's the whole socials thing that I worry about as well, isn't it? Because if someone's to be bullied at school, and I know some schools say, we don't have bullying, there's bullying everywhere.
0: Yeah.
1: And if they have a phone and they've got access to socials, then that bullying goes to their safe place, which is their bedroom. And there's so many things to think about.
0: Well, I mean, they're not even allowed on the social media yet, right, up until a certain age. However, it's then the WhatsApp groups that they are included in or they're not included in. And then they might get kicked out of the WhatsApp. It's just horrid, isn't it? It's just, to get to that age in life, I don't think I'm still there, even there yet, right? Where you've got to an age and we're like, okay, I don't actually care what people think anymore. We're done.
1: Yeah, I don't think that ever happens. They do say it's in your 50s, but I think everything's...
0: Are you there yet, Phil? Are you there yet?
1: Mid-50s, I'm just about getting there now, but I still, depends what day it is. If I'm a little more sensitive on one particular day, it's like, I don't like that comment. It's a nightmare. Taylor Swift on Nation Radio. Oh, yeah. Good morning.

0: How do you fancy winning £500,000?
1: Quite fancy that, wouldn't it? What would you do with that if you won today?
0: I would get a little building put in my garden, and then I would have a gym and a sauna
1: and a garage.
0: The garage or the garage?
1: Right, your chance to win. Make me a
2: winner with Nation Player.
1: So £500,000 could all be yours. You can have your name all over it come Friday evening. Your chance to have £500,000 in your bank account. It's a guaranteed winner, tax-free this week.
0: That's amazing. I would genuinely go travelling.
1: Where would you go to? What would be the first place you would go to, do you reckon?
0: Well, I'd like to say I'd go to Australia like Leona, last week's winner, went.
1: Yeah.
0: Well, she's emigrating there, isn't she? Emigrating there. But the thing is, it's such a faraway place, so you'd have to go first class. But you could afford to with this kind of money. So I'd start there and I'd go there for at least a month. And maybe I could do the show. Oh my gosh, it'd be so easy to do a breakfast show. Wouldn't it be the nighttime over there?
1: It would.
0: I'd be talking to you before I'm going out, don't.
1: And good morning.
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22: Moving on the M449 to Cardiff Gate. Approaches are moving 4119 to Miskin and the 4652 at Llandarcy at Junction 43. At the moment, Cardiff moving for Gabalba, Leckwith, Llynedd in interchanges and for Newport Road, and Bridgend on the move for the Coychurch and the Waterton roundabouts. Clear for Neath for Portalbert, no delays for Bridgend. It's moving for Swansea in the city centre for Fabian Way, Oystermouth Road. Also moving for Gowerton with the usual delays for the Victoria Road roundabout, Copen. Well, I'm Hannah Cox.
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0: Good morning. It's Thursday morning. It's Nation Radio. This is the Big Welsh Breakfast. It's Angela and Phil right through till 10 o'clock this morning.
1: Good morning. You know what I think was kind of quite sad the other day? I went to a swimming party and I was chatting with one of the dads and he had his daughters that weekend. So he was thinking about something else to do after being at the party. And I said, oh, you could go home. You could have a nice pizza. You could watch a lovely movie. He said, oh, they won't watch movies. So what do you mean they won't watch movies? He said, because they're so used to YouTube now, they won't watch a movie. And I felt quite sad.
0: It's the attention span thing, isn't it? It's really sad. I mean, when we were growing up, different decades, albeit. but I mean, we used to love telly shows. We used to love going to the movies.
1: I still love going to the movies. I'll be honest, sometimes if it's a kid's one, I may have a little snooze if it was like in the holidays.
0: Did you?
1: Just a little bit of respite.
0: I tell you what, though.
1: Take them to see the Minions. It's like, oh, yeah, I'll have a 20-minute snooze here. Lovely.
0: YouTube is amazing. Do you watch a lot of YouTube?
1: No. Hardly ever.
0: I watch YouTube all of the time. Every night I'm on YouTube.
1: Do you? What are you watching?
0: There's loads of things. Because we're so busy, right? And it's not an attention thing. It's just fitting it in. And instead of watching a TV show for an hour or a movie for an hour and a half, 2 hours, maybe 2.5 hours, depending on what it is, YouTube, you can just watch things. You can collect. Roll through a load of stuff, a documentary for 20 minutes or something.
1: Wow.
0: Yeah, I was watching one last night, a documentary on 9/11, and that was like 35 minutes.
1: Well, you know how to rock and roll, don't you, Phil?
0: Don't you? It's it's great. YouTube, I think it's all the way. I think the kids have got it right with that, I've got to be honest.
1: Are you watching it on your TV screen, like your smart TV, or are you watching it like on a computer on your TV, so it does feel like you're watching TV then?
0: Absolutely.
1: So weird, because I just don't watch much YouTube. I need to get into it.
0: Get into it, see what you think. It's Nation Radio. Good morning.

0: fabulous Lewis Capaldi. It's Nation Wales. Good morning. So we're just talking about YouTube. We've learnt that Phil watches quite a bit of YouTube documentaries in the evening.
1: Down with the kids. Yeah, down with the kids.
0: But I'm like after, because sometimes I just love that little hour of an evening when I can sit down and watch something. And admittedly, it doesn't happen every evening. By the way, you'll be proud of me for something else I'll tell you about later after 8 o'clock.
1: Yeah.
0: But there is always that kind of what to watch, and then you waste half an hour scrolling. So I am interested in what you'd recommend. But now you've told me YouTube.
1: That's throwing a curveball, isn't it? Do you know what? That Reacher is great. The problem is, I've got the streamers, right? And I don't know if you're the same, because there are so many streaming platforms now, right? There's Netflix, Disney Plus, there's Paramount Plus, they're all there. And there's hundreds. There are hundreds of things to watch. And I'm the same when I'm at a restaurant looking at a menu. If there's too much on the menu, I have no idea what I want for food.
0: I always ask the waiter or the waitress, I always say, what would you recommend? And then I feel obliged to go with what they've recommended me.
1: Yeah, see, if they said something with broad beans, I'd be stuffed because I can't stand
0: them. I know, and then
1: them.
0: You're suddenly like thinking, oh, maybe I'll go for the broad bean option.
1: Yeah.
0: And then you feel like you've got to apologise if you don't go for that option.
1: Yeah, thank you for your thought. I won't go with that.
0: No, but the Harlan Coben, the new one, I would recommend that to you. I will find you. That was a pretty good one. I enjoyed that. So something along those lines, but you obviously can't recommend. My friend last night texted me, right? She texts me, because we had this conversation, what shall we watch next, right? And she sent me, and I swear to you, the list is like a little essay.
1: See, it's the menu thing again. I don't want that.
0: Yeah, but she has put Furious on Disney.
1: Never heard of it.
0: The Pit on HBO.
1: Oh, no, that's good.
0: Yellowstone, if you haven't seen it already, on Paramount.
1: Yeah.
0: Tried to get into that a while ago and then didn't. Tiptoe on Channel 4.
1: Yeah.
0: Gosh, I'll be here till tomorrow. I can't read you the whole list, but there's a lot on there. I just thought you might be able to give me one that I should definitely
1: Have you watched Reacher yet? Reacher is good.
0: It's good, is it?
1: Yeah, Reacher is good. Right. It's based on the books. That's very good. And, you know, something I'm looking forward to, which launches at Christmas, is the Harry Potter series.
0: Yes!
1: That is going to be great.
0: I've heard about this.
1: Yeah, that's going to be brand new. They're kind of rebooting it, and it's going to be a year per... You know the movies, so it's like 7 movies. Well, this is going to be over 7 years. So every season, it's going to be a book.
0: Quick question then. If they're longer than 20 minutes, will you cope?
1: Yeah, I'll have to squeeze in some time somewhere. Who needs sleep? Who needs it? Nation Radio. Good morning. It's Angela and Phil. This is Rockabye.

0: Nation Radio on a Thursday morning. It's your big Welsh breakfast. It's Angela and Phil, Rocket by Clean Bandit and Anne-Marie. It's a great song, that, isn't it?
1: It's a good song. You know, that song is featured on my wedding video. You know, when they compile the montage, the bit where we're all getting ready, they're playing that. So every time I hear it, I'm like, aw.
0: Music is such a great anchor, isn't it?
1: Totally, loving it.
0: Yeah, love it.
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0: So you know your onions for today then. For today, a man stands on one side of a river. His dog is on the other. The man calls his dog, who immediately crosses the river without getting wet or without using a bridge or a boat. So the question for today is, how did the dog cross the river?
1: That's interesting, because as you were saying that, in my head I was like, well, they must have been a bridge. And I was thinking all smug, well, they must have been a bridge.
0: No.
1: Ooh, tricky. Once again, it's not easy, this. 077-409-38-500. You can let us know on the WhatsApp. That's 077-409-38-500. Do get in touch. Save the number, right? 077-409-38-500. And you can, of course, voice note us too.
0: Right, great music on the way on the Big Welsh Breakfast this morning. Do not go anywhere. Spread the word. I've got NSYNC and Bye Bye Bye on the way next.
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16: Great Western Railway. 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
18: Good morning. The M4 is moving 49 to Cardiff Gate at 30. It is busy eastbound into the Bryngelas tunnels before Malpas Road, and approaches are still slow for the A470 to Coryton at 32, for the 4119 down to Miskin at Junction 34, and for the 465 to Llandarcy at Junction 43. There's no delays to report for Neath for the Talbot or Bridge End at the moment, but Swansea is slow for the city centre for Oystermouth Road and for Gowerton at the Victoria Road roundabout. I'm Hannah Cox.
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0: How are you feeling? It is Thursday morning already. It's the Big Welsh Breakfast with Angela and Phil. And good morning to you.
1: Good morning.
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1: Right, let's wrap this up this morning. The question for Know Your Onions today was: a man stands on one side of the river. His dog was on the other. The man calls his dog, who immediately crosses the river without getting wet or even without using a bridge or a boat. So my question is today for you is, how did the dog do it, Ange?
0: Well, believe it or not, Sean in Roos has got the right answer, and well done you, Sean. The river is frozen. See? And that is why, which is correct, isn't it, Phil?
1: Absolutely. That is, it's easy when you know the answer, isn't it?
0: It is. The thing is, don't try that at home, because I've always learnt, like, if you went across a frozen something or other, you might fall in it.
1: Yeah,
0: but
1: don't
0: the dog
1: do that.
0: Was lucky.
1: He was.

0: will love it. Take that. And Sweet July. Do you love it? I think every time I hear it, I see Gary Barlow in the video.
1: It's a very summery song, that, isn't it?
0: It is a feel-good tune, and yesterday it felt quite summery, to be fair. Today, not as much. Bit cloudy, highs reaching around 19 degrees.
1: It is a bit autumnal today. Well done if you're going to the Cardiff Brick Festival. Now, when I first read about this, I thought, oh, people talk about bricks. Lego bricks, though. It's a large-scale display. There's speed-building competitions. Your kids are into Lego, aren't they?
0: Very much so. They like it. In fact, we had to go to IKEA the other week to get a cabinet so they could put their Lego on display.
1: Oh, fantastic. Have they got the Millennium Falcon?
0: No. That's quite expensive. Don't give them ideas.
1: Oh, I need to drop a hint. You need to get that. That's what you need to do.
0: They've got some Minecraft pickaxe thing at the minute and some car. But yeah, let's not give them expensive ideas, please.
1: Uncle Phil will sort them out. Right then, loads of stuff coming up after 8 this morning.
0: We absolutely do. If you're a Spice Girls fan, keep listening. Exciting news that we need to be across. And yes,

0: even a cheeky hash brown if you're in the mood. Turns out, pretty good. Subject to availability, hash brown served until 11 a.m. Lighter roast available from the 8th of September 2026.
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17: The top stories this hour. Today we're looking inside some Welsh homes where mothers are feeding their families first, leaving themselves with whatever's left. New research shows one in four have eaten their children's leftovers instead of making themselves a meal. Tracy Sweetland Hodges is from Mothers Matter.
18: Mums are expected to work 9 till 5, but get children to school for 8:30, 9 o'clock. 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
17: People in Wales who were caught up in the chaos of the air traffic control system failure might not get any compensation. 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Now, survivors, support groups and mental health experts are coming together to try and shape the way we talk about suicide.

0: Need to get better at sharing with each other how we feel.
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2: 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Rugby fans will say a final goodbye today to Welsh legend Sir Billy Boston. His funeral's being held at Wigan's Brick Community Stadium later. More than 1,000 training places are now being offered to primary and community care staff in Swansea, helping them boost their skills. The Community Care Academy provides training covering everything from women's health to health and safety. And finally, Michael Sheen's swapping the stage for Westminster today. The Welsh actor's there to talk about toxic chemical dumping in Wales and to push MPs to do more for communities living near old industrial sites.
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2: Early bright spells across Wales, but a chance of some showers later. Highs of 19. That's the latest. I'm Tom Preece.
6: Morning, it's Angela and Phil with you. Coming up, which movie star will now be able to relate to the residents of Merthyr?
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1: It is a good day if you are a Spice Girls fan, because, fans are in meltdown. The rumour is, we don't know if it's definitely true, but is there going to be a tour? Something's going to be announced today at 2 o'clock, and that is why it is exciting.
0: Something's been happening. Something's bubbling for a while, isn't it? First it was on, then it was off, then it was on, then it was off again.
1: Yeah, and I don't know what it is that they're going to announce, if I'm honest, but I would like it to be a tour personally because I'd like to try book tickets to go.
0: Would you like new music, maybe? Could that be something that will make you happy today?
1: New music would be good okay. From the Spice Girls, for sure. A tour would be even better.
0: The Spice Girls Union Jack Dress will be back on you in no time, look. making bad news today, then, especially for Nicolas Cage. A massive sinkhole has opened up on his driveway. It's a really bizarre thing. I hate these things.
1: Yeah, I don't like them. They're quite scary. They're quite horrifying. And, I mean, I remember seeing pictures of that one with the residents in Mercer. And yeah. It was just so frightening how that can happen.
0: And they tend to be so deep.
1: So deep. That's the thing. I mean, it's hollow underneath, isn't it?
0: Yeah, not good. And some good news as well.
1: Very good news, in fact. If you like going out and about and you like your rugby, you're going to get up close and personal with Jonathan Davis tonight. If you're heading to Newport, the Welsh rugby legend is there for an evening with fans. Often see him wandering around the village in mumbles. He's a very down-to-earth guy, so he's going to be surely a whole lot of fun for you tonight. And don't forget the Sherman Theatre in Cardiff. Sindhu V is there tonight. Swanky, my friend Kate, did offer me tickets, but I couldn't go, unfortunately. That is going to be fun tonight. I think it's... she's really good, apparently. She's very, very funny.
0: You're so showbiz.

0: It's James Blunt, Tastes Like Summer. Good morning, your Big Welsh Breakfast. It's Angela and Phil. It's currently 8:14.
1: A55 eastbound from 33A to 34 at Ewlow in North Wales. Traffic queuing due to that earlier broken down vehicle, but all lanes have now been reopened, which is good news.
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2: Nation Radio.
1: Well, good morning. Now then, we have two stories. One is true, one is a lie, and it's Phil's turn to take over the airwaves.
0: Which one is it going to be, Angela? One or two? They're both very, very good. The first one, I'm going to take you back to 1992.
1: Okay.
0: Right? So I was a teen in the 80s. Obviously, the Rubik's Cube was absolutely huge. And what I'd managed to do in 1992 is convince all my workmates that I was actually a Rubik's Cube speed cubing artist.
1: Which is actually still very relevant today. People are going online
0: to
1: work out how quickly they can do it. Where were you working?
0: I was working in Midland Bank at the time.
1: Oh, Midland. That's gone back a while. It's HSBC now, isn't it?
0: It is. So I was there and I was... Basically, what happened is I had two cubes and one of them was already made, right? It's all fine. And the other one was a bit of a mess, all kind of mixed up. And what I would do is alternate all of the time. And people say, how do you do that so fast? Because I'd be kind of twisting it around... One last twist. Oh, look, it's done again.
1: What, like a magician with the other one up your arm?
0: No, I said put it back in my drawer.
1: Oh, okay.
0: So I said put it in my drawer, hide it, so nobody knew there was a second one there.
1: Right. I'm not sure about the story.
0: Okay. It worked.
1: Okay.
0: My second story, also situated and based in 1992, I was travelling along the Gower in my Talbot Samba, my very first car, and I came across what I thought was a flying saucer near Swansea Airport. It had red lights. It was floating in the air. There was no sound to it. And we kind of chased it around the Gower for a bit, thinking, we're chasing a UFO. This is so cool. Not thinking about the kind of what could happen potentially, but it was a thing. And what I then found out was it wasn't a UFO at all. It was actually a hang glider in the dark.
1: Right. Okay. I know exactly which one's true.
0: Really?
1: You're throwing me off the scent with the detail of 1992, and in your drawer. I think the UFO and chasing around California is so Phil that is the truth.
0: How did he know that? I thought they were both really good.
1: Because I've known you a while.
0: It's the true one. It wasn't a UFO, but it just goes to prove I would chase a UFO if there was ever a chance.
1: I'm just chuffed that I got that right.
0: Yeah, no, I'm actually not a speed cuber. Who would have thought? Music coming up on Nation Radio this morning. Very soon, we got Natasha Bedingfield on the way.
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25: The M4 is slow into the Bryngelas tunnels before Malpas Road and approaches are slow for the 4119 to Miskin, for the A470 to Coryton interchange at 32. It's queuing for the 465 to Llandossie at 43 and for the A467 to Ynys Forgan as well as Llangennych in Carmarthenshire for the A4138 Pont y Dylais Road to Hendy and Llanelli at junction 48. Slow for Swansea in the city centre for Oystermouth Road and still queues for Gowerton and across at Lacher Bridge. I'm Hannah Cox.
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0: It's Tears for Fears and Sowing the Seeds of Love. It's Angela, it's Phil, it's the Big Welsh Breakfast on Nation Radio. Good morning.
1: Good morning. Hey, you know, Apple do this thing sometimes with the phone whereby got a phone and then by lunchtime, when lunchtime it starts running out of power because I think they're trying to tell you, you need a new one. Well, they've just, surprise, surprise, released a new one apparently. This one is really cool. It folds in half.
0: I was watching it last night because every year they do this big event and you can watch it and you can watch all the things that they're going to be releasing, all the tech, all the gadgets.
1: What? As in you're that into it, you were watching it last night?
0: Every year, Ange, every year around this time, it's more or less literally about this time every year. They do this big event and I watch it every year.
1: Oh my gosh, were you excited?
0: Absolutely. I mean, there's some things which I wanted them to release or announce at least last night. They didn't do that. It's just all about tech.
1: What did you want them to announce then?
0: There's a new gadget, like a hub, which I'm hoping gets released very soon. It's a cross between your smart speaker and like a tablet. So it kind of controls everything. You know I'm a proper geek. I love stuff like this.
1: Wow, you're properly into your tech, aren't you? I'm so not into my tech, but I am impressed that they're bringing out a new one, just as I'm thinking, oh, I could do with a new one.
0: Yeah, the foldable one is very nice.
1: So you were watching last night the Apple presentation. Wowee.
0: Yeah, what were you doing last night? Because you weren't watching that, obviously.
1: You were quite impressed, actually, last night. So I went to take the kids to rugby, but because hubby was working from home yesterday, he said he would take the kids to rugby. And so therefore I thought I could also go and be a lovely mum and watch my child practice rugby. But actually I do see a lot of that. So I actually thought of myself for once. And I went.
0: Did you go to the gym?
1: Well, sort of. I went to the sauna. And I got chatting to this girl in the sauna.
0: Yeah.
1: And while I was chatting with her, she said, oh, come on. She said, you really should get back into it. There's a lowest class tonight, 7 o'clock, she said, and it's kind of easy-ish.
0: Okay.
1: So I actually went.
0: You did go.
1: I actually went.
0: Angela Jay, I'm proud of you. I'm proud of you.
1: I'm sort of proud of myself, you know? I'm like, yeah, I actually went and I had a go and we did it. So we've made a start.
0: Well, saying we... You have.
1: I have. Now, you've got to make a start at some point before next week.
0: Yes. Yes. Yeah. Yes.
1: Even if it's just a tiny walk.
0: Yeah, no, I want to go to the gym. I've got to go to the gym.
1: And you've got a membership, right?
0: Yes.
1: Yeah, same.
0: I need to sort it out. Well done, Ange. Very proud. It's the Big Welsh Breakfast.

0: such a great song. Love that. Ed Sheeran and Shivers. It's the Big Welsh Breakfast. It's Angela and Phil. Good morning.
1: Good morning. Borada, it's funny because off air, we always have a little conversation about, you know, what we're going to talk about next on air. And I said, right, we'll have to keep this one short because the last one was quite a meaty link. And then Phil goes.
0: Well, I didn't think you said meaty. I thought you said meteor. And I thought, what meteor link? We haven't done a meteor link.
1: So what meteor link? I said, meaty link. He says it's a meteor, as in meteor shower. I'm like, oh my God, our brains are so, so different.
0: See, it's two worlds colliding on the Big Welsh Breakfast. I think we're doing well. It's what we are, 4 days in now.
1: 4 days in, and the final day tomorrow. You can have a rest from me then, Phil. We've got a weekend off.
0: Yeah, you've had enough and you're going off for a week. And I could do all my meteor links then, can't I?
1: Do all your meteor links and all your tech links and all your UFO links. Next week.
0: It'll be a very different show, isn't it? Make me a winner with Nation Player. So £500,000 could all be yours. You can have your name all over it come Friday evening. Your chance to have £500,000 in your bank account. It's a guaranteed winner, tax-free this week.
1: That's amazing. I would genuinely go travelling.
0: Where would you go to? What would be the first place you would go to, do you reckon?
1: Well, I'd like to say I'd go to Australia like Leona, last week's winner, went.
0: Yeah.
1: Well, she's emigrating there, isn't she? She's emigrating there. But the thing is, it's such a faraway place, so you'd have to go first class, but you could afford to with this kind of money. So I'd start there and I'd go there for at least a month. And maybe I could do the show. Oh my gosh, it'd be so easy to do a breakfast show. Wouldn't it be the nighttime over there?
0: It would.
1: I'm talking to you before I'm going out.
0: And
1: good
0: morning.
1: To afford a nanny to look after the kids and everything. 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
25: The M4 is looking slow around Llansannwch at junction 44. It's also busy on approach for the 465 to Llandarcy and the A4067 to Ynys Forgan. Slow for Swansea for the city centre for Oystermouth Road and for Gowerton on the A484 at the Victoria Road roundabout. Busy on the A470 to Corriton at 32. Cardiff seeing delays for the A4232 at Culverhouse Cross, and it's slow for Roos in the Vale of Glamorgan for Port Road around Cardiff Airport. I'm Hannah Cox.
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0: Drink some margaritas by swinging blue lights. 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Are you with me? Are you with me?
1: You bring the coffee.

0: It's the Bee Gees, it's Staying Alive, it's the Big Welsh Breakfast, it's Angela and Phil. Golden Hour on the way very soon.
1: So it's quite exciting news about Ant and Dec. They are going to be back on our tellies next year. I don't know a lot about this, though. It's not I'm a Celebrity, Get Me Out of Here that we're used to, is it?
0: It's not. It's going to be called Wild Frontier. It's being filmed in Canada. So you remember the African series that happened earlier on this year?
1: Yes.
0: Well, it's going to be another spin-off like that, set in Canada.
1: I didn't really watch that one so much, you know.
0: Oh, did you not?
1: No.
0: Oh, that was explosive. That was great. I loved
1: that. So this one that's in Canada, because I keep thinking that weather in Canada's like not going to be so good.
0: No, it might be. It's going to be a cooler series, isn't it? So maybe there'll be some ice challenges or something. But what I don't quite understand is going to be featuring pairs of first-time contestants. So I don't know whether it's like a civilian series of I'm a Celeb, because that'd be quite cool, wouldn't it? That'd be great. That'd be great. But we'll find out
1: Would
0: more.
1: Would you go on it then?
0: Do you know, I did do... have you ever eaten something like a caterpillar or something random?
1: No.
0: I have done that once on... It was a radio show a while ago and I did do something like that.
1: To be honest, I wasn't brave enough even on holiday recently to try a snail.
0: They were cooked, though, Ange.
1: Yeah, my sister said, try it. She said, it tastes just like a mushroom. And I just thought, oh, I don't know. If she had told me it was a mushroom, I would have put it in my mouth. But because she then told me it's a snail, but it tastes like a mushroom, I'm like,
0: Yeah.
1: See, now I don't know.
0: I would dabble, but you couldn't put a broad bean in front of me. I would say straight away, no to that.
1: Oh, I've got some, actually. I bought some yesterday just to try and be healthy.
0: No, you can keep them.

0: 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Angela and Phil, it's your big Welsh breakfast on a Thursday morning.
1: Good morning, and of course on FM, not forgetting.
0: Oh yes, and on FM too.
1: Wallace and Gromit, are you a fan?
0: I love Wallace and Gromit, not so much these days, but when it first started coming around, I loved the whole, I was fascinated by that stop-start animation whole thing. I thought it was brilliant. It's very, very clever. Very clever, yeah.
1: Well, can you believe that Aardman's celebrating 50th anniversary? 50 years, can you believe it?
0: Well, I thought, first of all, how could that be? But they were involved with Morph back in the day on the telly shows, weren't they?
1: Morph, yeah. Shaun the Sheep.
0: Yeah.
1: And, you know, some of the puppets that were used in Vengeance Most Foul, so like the original Wallace, Gromit, Feathers McGraw, the puppets I'm talking about, and like loads of other stuff. So like 220 lots they've got that are heading to auction. And if you're a fan, you could try and bid to collect some of this incredible stuff. Now, every lot starts at what some may think is quite affordable, £100. But of course, the experts reckon, you know, they will get probably a lot more than that.
0: But can you imagine, right? You spend, like, I'd love to have Morph. That would be amazing, right? So say I spent, I don't know.
1: How much would you be prepared to go to?
0: To buy Morph? I don't know. I mean, it's a piece of history, isn't it? So say, for argument's sake, I paid £1,000 for it, right?
1: Yeah.
0: And then I had Morph in my possession and I had him on my desk, maybe, which was lovely. Just imagine I paid £1,000 for Morph and he fell off the desk, because if he falls and hits the floor, it's game over. They don't shatter, but it's going to deform Morph, isn't it?

0: get on the train.
1: I think I spot his ears.
0: No, you don't.
1: And his long, spiky tail.
0: Where?
2: Don't peek now, but he's just a few seats behind you.
0: Do you think he's coming to the beach too?
1: Ooh, that would be fun, wouldn't it?
3: Making time for make-believe. On the train, you can.
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9: It's not about killer abs or big left jabs, bikini selfies or TikTok fads. It's about embracing every wobble, looking funny in goggles, doing the twist and shout and laughing with your mates until a bit of wee comes out.
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18: The top stories this hour. We're hearing how mums across Wales are sacrificing their own health to make sure their children are fed.
19: Yeah, things are very, very tough out there, you know. Mums are constantly leaving themselves last on the list, then, if you'd like to say that.
18: New research shows 1 in 4 mums have eaten their children's leftovers instead of making themselves a proper meal. Tracy Sweet.

0: Leland Hodges is from Mothers Matters.
1: We are open and honest and transparent and welcoming to all of our communities and removing that stigma that is out there about accessing food banks, nappy banks, you know, needing sanitary products.
0: Thousands of people in Wales who were caught up in the chaos of the air traffic control system failure might not get any compensation. Passengers are being warned not to expect to get cash back for delays or cancellations caused by the incident. Now, on World Suicide Prevention Day, we're hearing how four simple words could help save a life.
2: Asking this question, do you feel suicidal?
3: Are you feeling suicidal?
4: Ask the question, are you feeling suicidal?
0: Stats show 18 people in the UK will take their own life today, so we're finding out what we can all do to help. Jake Mills is a suicide survivor and founder of the Hub of Hope.
3: If there would have been a question of are you feeling suicidal, that might actually give me a chance to think and to step outside of my own world that I'd kind of been so immersed in. And that might have given me a little bit of encouragement to say these things out loud.
0: Wigan will say a final goodbye today to Welsh Rugby League legend Sir Billy Boston. His funeral's being held at the Brick Community Stadium later. More than 1,000 training places have now been offered to primary and community care staff in Swansea. The Community Care Academy provides training covering everything from women's health to health and safety. And finally, Michael Sheen's swapping the stage for Westminster later. The Welsh actor's there to talk about toxic chemical dumping in Wales.
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0: Early bright spells across Wales, but a chance of some showers later, highs of 19. That's the latest. I'm Tom Preece.
7: Morning.
8: Morning. It is the golden hour. We're going back. Do you remember the Gherkin, that big... Is that the cheese grater building in London?
7: Oh, see, it's this time of the day. I was talking food. I thought you were going to offer me a burger with a gherkin in it.
8: No, the Gherkin at the building opened in this year, but It would be nice to have a burger. It feels like lunchtime to us, doesn't
7: Absolutely.
8: It?
7: Absolutely. Curry...

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0: Laura.
1: From Scissor Sisters, it's the golden hour. It's Nation Radio Wales. Now, in this very year, P.S. I Love You was published. I loved that book and the film. Have you seen the film?
2: No. Is this a sad film again?
1: It is a sad film.
2: I don't do sad films.
1: Oh, it's lovely. Oh, it's really, like, I say it's lovely, even though, you know, it's sad in parts, but there's a silver sequin jacket that she wears in it.
2: Okay.
1: And I have that very same silver sequin jacket in my wardrobe, despite the fact that it's years old and it doesn't fit me and it's too small for me. I will not throw it out.
2: No, you do. You get attached to certain clothing, don't you?
1: You do. Do you have that? Sometimes you've got just something there and you're like, I love it. And one day I will wear it again.
2: I got my lucky socks.
1: I've not had a lot of use out of it. It's a silver sequin jacket. So yeah. Like, it looks brand new.
2: It's nice. I feel the same about my socks. Also, in this year, Google Maps purchased a map program and put it online. Google Maps was born in this year, Ange.
1: Ooh, what about Google Earth? That's good, isn't it? That wasn't in this year, though.
2: No, Google. I'm slightly obsessed by Google Earth.
1: I know, it's so good.
2: So clever.
1: Also in this year, Sex and the City came to an end along with Friends TV shows in this very year.
2: And also the word of the year was blog, as blogs began to influence mainstream media. It's your golden hour. What's the year? 07740-938500. Next up, it's Enrique on Nation.
1: Oh, my man.

0: It's U2, it's Vertigo, Angela and Phil on Nation Radio's Golden Hour, 07740 938 500. Be part of the show today. This is the year that Peppa Pig was shown on telly for the very first time, Angela. Were you a fan back in the day?
1: Do you know what? I watched a lot of episodes of Peppa Pig. Both of my two boys were obsessed with Peppa Pig, and we visited Peppa Pig World at least three times.
0: I try to convince, not from this year, but I try to convince when I was trying to get my eldest niece to read, I said, I will take you to Harry Potter World if you read the books. I'm still waiting to go to Harry Potter World. It never happened.
1: Oh, same. I'm still waiting to go to Harry Potter World. Maybe we should just go together, because I said the same to my kids. I said, when you read all the Harry Potter books, I mean, they get darker, though.
0: They do get a bit dark.
1: Don't they?
0: We'll do the show from there, right? One week we'll do it from Penavan. The next one we'll do it from Harry Potter World.
1: All right, you sort that.
0: Okay. Drop us a line. Be part of the show today. We all cried our eyes out in this year because this was ending.
2: Well, do you guys have to go to the new house right away, or do you have some time?
3: We got some time.
2: Okay, should we get some coffee?
4: Sure. Okay. Where?
1: Oh, we loved that, didn't we?
0: Great show, wasn't it?
1: Oh, it was such a good show. Friends, in this very year, it was the last episode. Do you remember? If you do, let me know. You can voice note me. You can WhatsApp me. Us 07740938500. We've got Kylie on the way and some Kaiser Chiefs too. Nation
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0: It is the Kaiser Chiefs welcome. Nation Radio Wales, it's the golden hour, and of course Strictly Come Dancing is back on our screens a week on Saturday. It was launched in this very year that we're talking about, and it was a celebrity version of the popular show, if you remember it. 0774-0938-500.
1: And also in this year, a memorial fountain to Diana, Princess of Wales, opened in London. And if you don't remember the X Factor, let's bring that memory back for you today.

0: Angela and Phil, it's the Golden Hour. It's Nation Radio on a Thursday. Great tunes. What's the year, though? 07740 938 500. In way of a clue this morning, the 60th anniversary of D-Day was remembered by world leaders in this year.
1: Also, the word podcast was used for the very first time. And of course, now we're living in a world of them. There's so many of them everywhere you go.
0: Music on the way then from the Killers.
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16: "Oh, I do like listening to a good tale," said George excitedly. 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
2: Good to have you listening to us. You reckon it's 2004 this morning. Jennifer in Porth, 2004. Also, hello to Kiana in Treborth. You're guessing the same.
0: And also coming through today, we've got Rosewind saying, hi, good morning, 2004 from Room 5, and This Love and the Sisters. And Kayon is also saying 2004, and Mike Walters is saying, loving the tunes this morning, on my way to work.
2: Ah, that's nice. Stephen Chorley, hello to you, enjoying the show. He's in Porth Call, and he reckons the year is 2004, and Carol Davis knows this one. She cried her eyes out when Friends ended 2004. Thank you for your messages. We'll find out if you're right or wrong after

0: Nation Wales, good morning. And that is a wrap on the Golden Hour for a Thursday. The year is 2004. Well done if you got it right this morning.
1: Yeah, cheers for taking part in that. It returns tomorrow morning. Stand by. Mark Franklin is on the way in just a couple of moments to take you through your daytime. We will be back tomorrow. It's the end of our first week tomorrow, Ange.
0: I know. Gosh, it's gone long. Quick.
1: I've drunk so much coffee. Have a brilliant day. We'll see you tomorrow from 6.
2: September's here, and Back to It energy has kicked in. Everyone's shifting gears. This is the season to level up, and Very's got the kit to back it up. Good news, your big training and tech brands are at Very, with names like Nike and Samsung, including the new Galaxy Watch Ultra 2 with

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17: The top stories this hour. Today we're looking inside some Welsh homes where mothers are feeding their families first, leaving themselves with whatever's left. New research shows one in four have eaten their children's leftovers instead of making themselves a meal. Tracy Sweetland Hodges is from Mothers Matter.
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17: 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His

0: funerals being held at Wigan's Brick Community Stadium later. More than 1,000 training places are now being offered to primary and community care staff in Swansea, helping them boost their skills. The Community Care Academy provides training covering everything from women's health to health and safety. And finally, Michael Sheen's swapping the stage for Westminster today. The Welsh actor's there to talk about toxic chemical dumping in Wales and to push MPs to do more for communities living near old industrial sites.
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0: Early bright spells across Wales, but a chance of some showers later. Highs of 19. That's the latest. I'm Tom Preece.
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4: Hello and a very good morning. Just gone 10. I'm Mark Franklin. Angela and Phil, thank you. See you tomorrow. Here's Mary J. Blige.

Gareth in Cardiff is already counting down to the weekend. Not long to go, Gareth. Thank you for having Nation Radio Wales on. Also, Sarah in Barry wants me to say happy 40th birthday to your husband, Dave. Have a great day today. Looking forward to our meal out on Saturday to celebrate. Happy birthday, Dave. Here's Taylor Swift on Nation.

0: Marking Newport says Nation Radio cranked up in the garage today. Thursday is the new Friday, right? Well, if you say so.
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0: Thank you for your WhatsApp, much appreciated. 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
25: Did you know Wales is absolutely bursting with myths and legends, says Anne? And number one on my list is the legend of the Red Dragon. Then tomorrow, we'll look for the legendary fairies of Pennold Castle, adds Dick. But first, let's try the legendary Welsh cakes, quips George. Yes, let's start there, laughs Anne.
24: Great Western Railway. Legendary adventures start here.

Shout out to the site crew in Merthyr, says Tom. Tea break may be over, but the tunes are keeping us going. Glad to hear that. Thank you for having Nation Radio Wales on. I'm Mark Franklin, and this is Dua Lipa, Houdini. I call-

0: Welcome to Nation Radio Wales. Really good to have you here this Thursday morning. Make me a
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0: Lewis Capaldi on Nation Radio, and that is Stay Love. Very good morning. How are you? Hope you're having a really good day so far. The time is almost 11. News headlines on the way in just a second, and then I'm going to have a great 80s throwback for you from a lady who is in a band called the Go-Go's, which also included Belinda Carlisle. Jane Wheedlin next.
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11: The top stories this hour. Actor Michael Sheen's in Parliament talking to MPs about a documentary which claims people in South Wales have been poisoned by decades of toxic waste dumping.
12: Brufiskyn Quarry has been named as the most toxic place in Britain, and that was it. And I thought, well, that seemed very strange, but there was nothing more about it. I looked into it, and by the end of that day, I was terrified.
11: His series, Buried, explores claims made by a whistleblower that so-called forever chemicals stored underground are linked to fatal conditions, including cancer. Sheen's told the Welsh Affairs Committee about his conversations with environmental campaigner Douglas Gowan, who carried out testing in Newport.
12: Douglas talked about the idea that this wasn't just an issue in the past, this was an issue for us now and our children and our children's children. So I was very, very struck by that.
11: We're hearing how mums across Wales are sacrificing their own health to make sure their children are fed.
13: Yeah, things are very, very tough out there. You know, mums are constantly leaving themselves last on the list, then, if you'd like to say that.
11: New research shows one in four have eaten their children's leftovers instead of making themselves a proper meal. Tracy Sweetland-Hodges is from Mothers Matter.
13: We are open and honest and transparent and welcoming to all of our communities. And removing that stigma that is out there about accessing food banks, nappy banks, you know, needing sanitary products.
11: People in Wales who were caught up in the chaos of the air traffic control system failure might not get any compensation. Passengers are being warned not to expect to get money back for delays or cancellations caused by the incident. More than 1,000 training places have now been offered to primary and community care staff in Swansea Bay. The Community Care Academy provides training covering everything from women's health to health and safety. And Harry Styles has appeared to tease more concert dates. The singer's posted a photo on his Instagram hinting at more gigs in 2020.
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0: turning rather wet and breezy this afternoon with some strong winds around, highs of 19. That's the latest. I'm Liam Arrowsmith.
1: Hello and a very good morning. Just after 11 o'clock, this is Mark Franklin and you are listening to Nation Radio Wales. Here's Jane Wheedlin and Russia.

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Golden Hour, 9 till 10. Great songs all from 1 year. But I think my favourite part of their new show is Liar Liar. Two stories, one's true, one is a lie. And this morning, it was Phil giving it a go with a story about a Rubik's Cube and a flying saucer. I'll leave it there. Just listen to them tomorrow when you wake up. Here's Benson Boone.

0: Paul in Neath wants to say happy 30th to best mate Chris. The message is, Chris, I hope your hangover from last night isn't too brutal. Have a great day today if you make it through.
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0: script on Nation Radio Wales, and that is The Crowd Was Singing Wonderwall. What a tune as well. It's almost 12. News on the way in just a second, and then I have an hour of 80s tunes for you as we do another Nation 80s takeover. And we're going to start today with the song choice of Steve in Cumbrian.
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21: The top stories this hour. Actor Michael Sheen's bringing warnings about toxic waste buried in South Wales to Parliament. His documentary Buried explored claims made by a whistleblower that so-called forever chemicals dumped in a quarry in Newport are linked to conditions like cancer. He's told the Welsh Affairs Committee about the work done by environmental campaigner Douglas Gowan, who investigated the issue.
22: Douglas spent many, many years after that testing, finding out what PCBs were, and slowly piecing together a story that seemed to indicate that the dumping of these PCBs in Brofiskin Quarry was leading to it leaching out and affecting the local farmers' livestock.
21: The aviation minister says lessons must be learned following Tuesday's air traffic control disruption, which impacted Cardiff Airport. Thousands of flights were delayed or cancelled, with passengers being left stranded on airport runways and in terminals. Regulators warn people not to expect any money back. Survivors, support groups and mental health experts are coming together to try and shape the way we talk about suicide.
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21: As part of World Suicide Prevention Day, we're hearing how asking someone who's struggling, "Are you feeling suicidal?" can help open up a conversation. 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
21: There's resources for help on the Hub of Hope website. 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The Community Care Academy provides training covering everything from women's health to health and safety. And Primark's going to start offering home delivery in the UK. The fashion retailer's parent company says it's now possible thanks to new digital developments.
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21: Turning rather wet and breezy this afternoon with some strong winds around, highs of 19. That's the latest. I'm Liam Arrowsmith.
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26: 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This is Mark Franklin. Let's do another Nation 80s Takeover. An hour of great 80s tunes, starting with this for Steve in Cwmbran.
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playing Hall & Oates on the Nation 80s takeover for Lauren in Cowbridge, who's working from the kitchen table today. She says at least the office radio policy is 100% mine. Loving your work. Thank you so much for having Nation Radio Wales on. Hello, Chloe in Pontypridd. She says desk disco is in full swing here today. Could you play Diana Ross for me, please? And my

0: Shout out to the team in the warehouse in Llantrisant. Nation Radio keeping us energized today. That's from Dan. Hello, Dan. Played you View to a Kill by Duran Duran, as you asked for that, on the Nation 80s Takeover. Hello, this is Mark Franklin. Hello, Helen, in my Steg in Bridgend. Your Elton John classic plays very soon. Nation
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Laura in Cardiff, thank you for your WhatsApp, playing that for you on the Nation 80s Takeover. Body Rock from Maria Vidal. Hello, Jason in Swansea. Feeling sorry for you today. He says, I'm attempting to assemble flat pack furniture. I've got 3 screws left over and a very bad feeling. Yeah, that's not good. They definitely need to go somewhere. For you, here's Intuition from Link.

0: a great song choice. Richard in Prestatyn, thank you for asking for Orchestral Maneuvers in the Dark. And that is Forever Live and Die on the Nation 80s Takeover from Nation Radio Wales. Hello, Amy and Barry. She says, my co-worker just asked if I was okay because I was nodding along so hard to the radio. I just told him it was a very intense email. All right, for you next, I'll get on Bananarama.
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0: We'll have another Nation 80s takeover tomorrow here on Nation Radio Wales from 12 till 1. However, if you can't wait that long, you can always ask your smart speaker to play Nation 80s. 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Have a great rest of your Thursday. News for One is next, and then Tony Shepherd's here with Mel C and Pink. Nation
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2: 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And we will all need help to find a cure to end the devastation of dementia. 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
4: Top stories this hour. Michael Sheen says Wales's First Minister turned down his request for a meeting over claims of chemical contamination. The actor's been speaking to MPs in Parliament after his documentary found people in Wales may have been exposed to dangerous chemicals. He's described agreeing to being tested himself after being asked during filming.
5: Of course I'll do that. But then once someone's sitting there telling you you've got 82 different PCBs in your blood, and one of them is the most deadly when it comes to, you know, carcinogens, and it's shocking.
4: The Welsh Government now says they're trying to arrange a meeting with the actor to discuss the issue. Elsewhere, and with Wales set to introduce a tourism tax next spring, people could soon be paying an extra fee to stay in some cities in England. The issue is being considered by regional leaders. Hospitality bosses say it could price working families out of a British holiday. Welsh journalist Rob Osborne says the debates in Wales show some businesses would welcome it.
6: I wouldn't say it is an equal split. Yes, UK hospitality would come out and say this is a bad idea, but I have met hoteliers in parts of Wales who suffer, if you want to use that word, for over-tourism, places like Snowdonia or in the Brecon Beacons, who welcome this.
4: Dangerous e-bikers or scooter users could face on-the-spot fines under a new public spaces order being considered in Swansea. A list of measures aimed at tackling various forms of antisocial behaviour will be discussed next week. Riders who cause harassment, alarm or distress, or those with face coverings, could be handed a £75 fine. Cardiff-born rugby league star Sir Billy Boston's being laid to rest later. His funeral's being held in Wigan, where he was adopted by fans as a local legend. He was the first player in the sport's history to be knighted last year. And Primark's going to start offering home delivery in the UK. The fashion retailer's parent company says it's possible thanks to new digital developments.
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4: A wet and breezy afternoon. The strongest winds around the Welsh coast. Highs of 19 degrees. That's the latest. I'm Gavin Rutter.
7: 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Love that. More great 80s from midday tomorrow here on Nation Radio. And Tony Shepherd here getting you through your afternoon with someone who celebrated her birthday just the other day. It's Pink. Let's get the party.

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We play the best variety of hits through your workday. If you're at home, if you're in the car, maybe in the office right now, it's a real crowd pleaser around here with a bit of something for everyone with an 80s classic after this from Teddy Swims at Nation.

0: 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This is Nation with Taylor Dane and Tell It To My Heart. Afternoon, Tony Shepherd here. 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

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We've got the best variety of hits around here. 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I'm Tony Shepherd here. Today is National Swap Ideas Day. If you've got any burning ideas you fancy swapping with colleagues, and TV Dinner Day. I don't think I've had a TV dinner for ages. Is that one of the, do you remember you could be able to get those, like a full meal with the whole, you know, the tray with the separate bits in it? Like if you could buy a roast dinner, like a frozen one, so you'd have the little potatoes in one section, the meat elsewhere, the veggies. I quite fancy one of those, just as a retro favourite. Here's Beyoncé. Ah, she doesn't do TV dinners. It's a private chef all the way with her.

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4: The top stories this hour. The Welsh Government says it's now working to arrange a meeting between the First Minister and Michael Sheen over Wales's toxic contamination scandal. The actor's been speaking in Parliament after his documentary revealed people may have been exposed to dangerous chemicals. He's also told MPs Rhiannon Peilworth turned down his request for a meeting. Well, the Welsh Affairs Committee's heard about the work done by environmental campaigner Douglas Gowan, who investigated what was happening.
5: Douglas spent many, many years after that testing, finding out what PCBs were, and slowly piecing together a story that seemed to indicate that the dumping of these PCBs in Brofiskyn Quarry was leading to it leaching out and affecting the local farmers' livestock.
4: A murder investigation into the death of a 21-year-old woman at a boatyard in West Wales has been closed. Karina Baker was found dead at Netpool Boatyard in Cardigan last November. A 29-year-old man arrested on suspicion of murder will face no further action. The file's now being prepared for the coroner ahead of an inquest. People riding e-bikes or scooters in a dangerous way in Swansea could soon be handed a £75 fine. The move's part of new plans to crack down on antisocial behaviour, which councillors are set to discuss next week. Those causing harassment, alarm or distress, or covering their faces, could face an on-the-spot fine. Now, crowds are gathering to honour Welsh rugby league legend Sir Billy Boston. His funeral's being held in Wigan, the town where he made his name after moving north from Cardiff. These fans have come out to pay their respects.
6: He was such a human being, such a... He had no pomp or circumstance, down to earth.
7: He was a gentleman through and through. To my father, he was a hero.
4: And Morocco's football chief Fouzi Lechka has claimed Casablanca will host the next World Cup final. The tournament's also being held in Portugal and Spain, with both countries keen on staging the match.
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4: A wet and breezy afternoon. The strongest winds around the Welsh coast. Highs of 19 degrees. That's the latest. I'm Gavin Rutsim.
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8: 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We'll kick off with Go West from a very famous...

Hey to Clive, thanks for requesting that Mallix track. Great to play that on Back to the 90s, that Motorcycle Emptiness one. We had Go West in there from the soundtrack of Pretty Woman, of course, back in the early 90s, and their Beautiful South. And somewhere I do need to visit, Rotterdam. I've never been, but I've heard great, great things. Tony Shepherd here with you with Janet Jackson, the title of a track which seems to have been inspired by Frank Spencer. It's called Whoops Now. There's no Betty on it, though.

0: 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It's a track from a much requested album that featured in a lot of people's 90s CD collection in just a moment. And we're heading to the Southern Hemisphere with an Antipodean group.
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Crowded House, it's Fall at Your Feet on Nation Radio on Back to the 90s. More 90s from 2 tomorrow. Don't miss that. We always like to pull it out the bag on a Friday with some great 90s classics. And this weekend on Nation, our theme is colours. It's a colours weekend. So songs or artists that include a colour. So think of, well, Coldplay, yellow. Think of blue, that kind of thing. We'll do it this weekend here on Nation Radio. Next, it's Ray.

0: It's the kind of track that if it comes on at a wedding disco, it will get the dance floor packed. It's Whitney. I want to dance with somebody at Nation Radio, maybe after a couple of Proseccos, I'll admit. Make me a
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0: the life and soul of any party, don't you know, is Lizzo and To Be Loved on Nation Radio. I'm Tony Shepherd. 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

0: To be tested himself during filming.
1: Of course I'll do that. But then once someone's sitting there telling you you've got 82 different PCBs in your blood and one of them is the most deadly when it comes to, you know, carcinogens, and it's shocking.
0: The Welsh government now say they're trying to arrange a meeting to discuss the issue. The boss of Ryanair is calling for the head of air traffic control operator NATS to be fired after thousands of planes were grounded. Martin Rolfs apologised for Tuesday's technical fault, which saw hundreds of thousands of passengers facing cancellations and delays. Meanwhile, it's understood a bird strike forced a flight from Cardiff into making an emergency landing. The TUI service to Paphos came down shortly after takeoff yesterday afternoon. All passengers and crew were reported safe. Dangerous e-bikers or scooter users could face on-the-spot fines under a new public spaces order being considered in Swansea. A list of measures aimed at tackling various forms of antisocial behaviour will be discussed next week. Riders who cause harassment, alarm or distress, or those with face coverings, could be handed a £75 fine. Now, Cardiff-born Rugby League star Sir Billy Boston's being laid to rest this afternoon. His funeral's being held in Wigan, where he was adopted by fans as a local legend. His supporters have come out to pay their respects.
2: I can remember seeing him running down the cellar with his going, you know.
3: The crowd at Central Park always used to say, give it to Billy, give it to Billy, if they hadn't scored for 5 or 10 minutes.
0: He was the first player in the sport's history to be knighted last year. And Primark's going to start offering home delivery in the UK. The fashion retailer's parent company says it's possible thanks to new digital developments.
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0: A wet and breezy afternoon. The strongest winds around the Welsh coast. Highs of 19 degrees. That's the latest. I'm Gavin Rutsen. Nation
6: Radio. Good afternoon, Tony Shepherd here. Thanks for having us on this afternoon. I've got a one-hit wonder from the 90s within the next 10 minutes for you that'll certainly take you back. First, the Average White Band.

His autobiography is actually a great little read. It's Rick Astley, one of the nicest guys in the biz, and Together Forever. This is Nation Radio. Tony Shepherd here, getting you through your afternoon with the best variety of hits. And this is a catchy little number from Somba. My Body Isn't Ready, it's called.

0: 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Afternoon, Tony Shepherd here. 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

0: How great is that? What a legend. Stevie Wonder and Do I Do on Nation Radio's old school run. We were in the 90s with Live and Joy just before that as well. More retro tunes tomorrow morning, and it's down to you to work out our mystery year. See if you can work it out on the Golden Hour back tomorrow morning from 9 here at Nation Radio. 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
11: Hi, good afternoon to you. I'm Jules Buckley with the M4 westbound, beginning to slow down towards Newport, towards the Bryngelas tunnels, and west to Baglan, slow to Junction 41. Now, the roadworks very much continue for the M48 Severn Bridge, therefore slow in both directions. Queues to in Carmarthenshire, roadworks around Llandarog causing delays for the A48 both ways. And in Caerphilly County, the road that runs between Pentwyn and Derry, that's closed off, with police on scene dealing with an incident.
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11: Top stories this hour. The Welsh Government says it's now working to arrange a meeting between the First Minister and Michael Sheen over Wales's toxic contamination scandal. The actor's been speaking in Parliament after his documentary, which revealed people may have been exposed to dangerous chemicals. He's told MPs

0: 3 p.m. The fire service was called, with all crew and staff reported safe. Now, with Wales set to introduce a tourism tax next spring, people could soon be paying an extra fee to stay in some cities in England. The issue is being considered by regional leaders. Hospitality bosses say it could price working families out of a British holiday. Welsh journalist Rob Osborne says the debates in Wales show some businesses would welcome it.
1: I wouldn't say it is an equal split. Yes, UK hospitality would come out and say this is a bad idea, but I have met hoteliers in parts of Wales who suffer, if you want to use that word, for over-tourism, places like Snowdonia or in the Brecon Beacons, who welcome this.
0: Hundreds have turned out to say goodbye to Welsh Rugby League legend Sir Billy Boston. Fans have lined the streets ahead of his funeral in Wigan. And the Spice Girls have announced the first ever complete collection of their singles to celebrate their upcoming 30th anniversary. The box set will include B-sides, previously unreleased recordings, and brand new messages from each Spice Girl.
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0: A few showers tonight and into the morning, then bright spells tomorrow afternoon. Highs of 20 degrees. That's the latest. I'm Gavin Rutten.
4: What a wet old Thursday afternoon for most of us across Wales today. Good afternoon, it's Lee here. I'm going to get on some Tina Turner for you after Sophie B. Hawkins.

It's Tina Turner, What's Love Got To Do With It? Wales' best variety of hits are right here on Nation Radio. Thanks for getting us on this afternoon. Definitely one of those days today where, in some areas, if you don't have to leave the house, then, you know, it's one of those blanket and Netflix days or, you know, pumpkin spice latte days, isn't it? Anyway, good to have you here on Nation Radio. George and Moroder and Phil Oakey coming up for you. This is Alex Warren and Fever.

0: You know, what a huge underrated collaboration this was in the 80s. Giorgio Moroder and Phil Oakey, and together in Electric Dreams on Nation Radio Wales. Thanks for getting us on. Thursday, tomorrow's a big day. 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
18: Hello again to you, I'm Jules Buckley. Good afternoon. With the M48 Severn Bridge still queuing both ways in the ongoing roadworks. M4 westbound still slow towards Newport, towards the Bryn Glas tunnels. Stop start for around about 15 minutes to on the M4 westbound to Bagland 41. Eastbound slightly slow to coming off the Britain Ferry Bridge. Congestion too for the A465 slow either side of Neath. And around Llandarog, the A48 queuing both ways in those ongoing roadworks. Works, and that's your latest.
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Yes, the old forget-me-nots vibe. Will Smith, Men in Black, Nation Radio, home of our brand new breakfast show, back tomorrow morning for Friday for the weekend with Angela and Phil from 6 a.m. across Wales.

0: It's Depeche Mode, Just Can't Get Enough, Nation Radio Wales. This weekend is a colours weekend. What do I mean by that? Songs or artists that includes a colour. Simply Red, Eiffel 65 Blue, the band Blue, Coldplay Yellow. What else have I got? 99 Red Balloons, is that included on the list? I wonder if it is. Anyway, this weekend, maybe you can think of a load more of those. We will be playing songs for our Colours Weekend, Saturday and Sunday, starting at 10 o'clock right here. Big songs, the first three every hour. I mean, if you've got any more, please do let me know. Inspire me this weekend. Get me in the mood for it. Right, back to Thursday afternoon. We'll get your travel across Wales next, and I'll do some snow patrol.
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22: Hello again, I'm Jules Buckley. The M48 Severn Bridge still slow both ways in the ongoing roadworks. Usual pinch points on the M4 westbound, firstly past Maygot 23A and of course building west to Newport to the Bryn Glas tunnels. Patchy westbound 2 from Margam 39 to 41 Baglan, and just west of 43 Llandarcy, it's slow in both directions on the M4, and still queuing around Llanfairpwll further west on the A48. There's queues in the roadworks, the biggest queue at the moment on that eastbound side.
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0: It is the song that's everywhere right now, and so is she all over social media. Stella Lefty, brand new music to Nation Radio Wales. It is Boston. Just coming up to 5 o'clock then. Let's get you through Thursday afternoon with some big songs to drive you home on a wet old one for a lot of us across Wales today. And I'll fill you in on some of the big things and, well, events that you can go to across Wales this weekend coming up.
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23: The top stories this hour, Michael Sheen's described the moment he first realised the extent of claims linked to toxic chemicals dumped in the South Wales valleys.
24: Rufiskin Quarry has been named as the most toxic place in Britain, and that was it. And I thought, well, that seemed very strange, that there was nothing more about it. I looked into it, and by the end of that day, I was terrified.
23: The Welsh actor's been giving evidence before MPs. It's after a documentary he fronted found people in Wales may have been exposed to dangerous chemicals. He's described agreeing to be tested himself during filming.
24: Of course I'll do that. But then once someone's sitting there, it's telling you you've got 82 different PCBs in your blood, and one of them is the most deadly when it comes to, you know, carcinogens, and it's shocking.
23: The actors also claim the First Minister turned down his request for a meeting over

0: Gathered today to honour Welsh Rugby League legend Sir Billy Boston. His funeral's been held in Wigan, the town where he made his name after moving from Cardiff. These fans have come out to pay their respects.
1: He was such a human being, he had no pomp or circumstance, down to earth.
2: He was a gentleman through and through. To my father, he was a hero.
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0: A few showers tonight and into the morning, then bright spells tomorrow afternoon. Highs of 20 degrees. That's the latest. I'm Gavin Rutter.
5: Hey, happy Friday Eve. It is your drive home across Wales. I'm Lee and I've got some Eagle Eye Cherry on the way. We'll start right now though with an 80s banger from The Bangles.

Eagle Eye Cherry Save Tonight, Nation Radio, across Wales. It's Lee here getting you through your Thursday afternoon. If you're out tonight, enjoy Lee Mead. It's the Phantoms tonight at the Swansea Grand, by the way. Tomorrow, the Pratt Pack roll into town at the Swansea Arena. Basically, you've got Shane Ritchie, Bradley Walsh, Brian Connolly and Joe Pasquale forming a little team together. They're touring the UK right now. I know, I absolutely know that it's been sold out along a lot of the UK theatres and shows that it's been performed. So yeah, should be a good one, really. Right, Joe Number Trading's on the way. This is Lewis Capaldi, Nation. Oh, look.

0: 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Full T's and C's are on there. 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It closes on September the 30th. That'd be really cool. Nice to have a brand new gadget around the house, wouldn't it? Travel's coming up in a minute, and I'll do some Earth, Wind and Fire.
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24: Hello again, good evening to you. I'm Jules Buckley. Let's look at the M4 firstly. Queuing east and westbound around Llandarcy 43, a queue west 2 to Baglan at 41. Westbound patchy as ever to Newport to the Bryn Glas tunnels. And slow 2 around junction 32 north of Cardiff around Corriton. There's a queue eastbound on the offslip to the A470. That in turn is slow northbound toward Nangaru. M48 Severn Bridge queuing both ways in the roadworks, and the A40 eastbound slow in Llandarros.
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Years and Years and Shine Nation, the home of our brand new breakfast show, back tomorrow morning with Angela and Phil, getting you up from 6 a.m. bright and early, and of course continuing from 9 o'clock with that awesome golden hour that we love to play along to.

0: Friday vibes on a Thursday afternoon across Wales. It's Nation Radio. Thank you for getting us on. 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
24: I'm Jules Buckley. Queues on the M4 westbound just after Cardiff West at junction 33. The outside lane is currently out of action. There's been a multi-vehicle collision that's causing queues halfway back to Coryton. The M4 around Coryton slow both ways, not helped by queues from Cardiff up towards Taftswell on the northbound side of the A470. The M4 slows up west to Newport, and westbound is slow around Port Talbot and Swansea. Queuing for the M48 Severn Bridge, it's slow both ways in those roadworks.
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0: Man I Need, Olivia Dean, Nation Radio Wales' best variety of hits are here. Just before 6 o'clock, the boys, who've extended their shows in Las Vegas, coming up for you very soon. More of those shows in December, apparently. I'll get them on for you. And of course, we'll keep you up to date on the latest news and weather for Wales. Nation
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14: Top stories this hour. Michael Sheen says he was snubbed by the Welsh First Minister after asking for a meeting to discuss claims of chemical contamination in Wales. The actors appeared before MPs to talk about the findings of his documentary. The Welsh Government says it's now working to set up a meeting between the pair. The Welsh Affairs Committee has also heard about the work done by environmental campaigner Douglas Gowan, who investigated what was happening.
15: Douglas spent many, many years after that testing finding out what PCBs were, and slowly piecing together a story that seemed to indicate that the dumping of these PCBs in Brofiskin Quarry was leading to it leaching out and affecting the local farmers' livestock.
14: A flight landed safely back at Cardiff Airport after sustaining a bird strike. The incidents affecting a TUI flight from Cardiff to Paphos took place shortly after takeoff yesterday, just before 3 p.m. The fire service was called, with all crew and staff reported safe. Now, with Wales set to introduce a tourism tax next spring, people could soon be paying an extra fee to stay in some cities in England. The issue is being considered by regional leaders. Hospitality bosses say it could price working families out of a British holiday. Welsh journalist Rob Osborne says the debates here in Wales show some businesses would welcome it.
16: I wouldn't say it is an equal split. Yes, UK hospitality would come out and say this is a bad idea, but I have met hoteliers in parts of Wales who suffer, if you want to use that word, for over-tourism, places like Snowdonia or in the Brecon Beacon.

Bonnie Tyler, Holding Out for a Hero on Nation Radio Wales. Still plenty of floral tributes, by the way, in the hometown of Bonnie. Still floating around, still some signs as well. Thank you very much for getting us on this afternoon. Listen, I'll do some tapau on the way very soon. Tell you about the big cash we've got to hand out to you as well. And this is...

0: China in your hand to Power Nation Radio. Carol Decker is 68 today, by the way. Happy birthday. If it's your birthday today, then you also share it with Siobhan Fahey of Bananarama. Colin Firth is 66. Guy Ritchie is 58. And footballer Jack Grealish is 31 today. Happy birthday to you if it's yours. This could be a very big birthday for you this time tomorrow. Make me a
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26: Good evening, hello again, I'm Jules Buckley. Still queuing west on the M4 from Coryton 32, just after Cardiff West 33 westbound. There was a collision. Now on the hard shoulder, but still major queues, not least then on the A4232 northbound. Queuing out of Cardiff back to Carver House Cross. Still slow on the M4 westbound to Newport towards the tunnels. Slow westbound too after 44 Llan Samlet. The roadworks on the A48 eastbound is queuing away from Nantuck House, and roadworks causing queues for the M48 to Sevenbridge.
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Stars, Simply Red on Nation Radio on a Colours Weekend. Basically, songs and artists that feature colours in the title or the name of the band. That'd be right up there, wouldn't it? Saturday and Sunday here on Nation Radio. Lee here across Wales. Starship's on the way in a bit before we do the happy hour tonight with Wynn at 7 o'clock.

0: Nothing's going to stop us now. Starship on Nation Radio. Come on, Friday Eve. One big push towards the weekend. Come on, it's been a full week, hasn't it? Yep. Kids back at school for the full week this week. You may have had a little holiday in between and you're back at work this week. Yeah, you can't wait for the weekend. It'll be takeaway season all over again. You know that. Right. Travel's on the way in a bit. Keep us on for that. You know me, always thinking of food. And I'll do some Avril Lavigne before 7 o'clock.
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11: Good evening. Hello again to you. I'm Jules Buckley with the M487 bridge. Still slow both ways in the roadworks. M4 westbound to Newport. Again slow in patches from roundabout junction 24 at the Caldera towards the Bryn Glas tunnels. Still queues up towards the motorway, though it is improving now out of Cardiff for the A4232 up to junction 33 Cardiff West. The westbound collision there on the hard shoulder, so delays easing. And away from Nanticow, still queuing east on the A48 towards Llandarog in the roadworks.
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0: So good, it's Ray. Where's my husband? Have a great evening tonight. Whatever your plans are, we are ready for tonight's happy hour with our friends at Nathaniel Cars. 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
11: The top stories this hour, Michael Sheen's described the moments he first realised the extensive claims linked to toxic chemicals dumped in the South Wales valleys.
12: Rafiskin Quarry has been named as the most toxic place in Britain, and that was it. And I thought, well, that seemed very strange, that there was nothing more about it. I looked into it, and by the end of that day, I was terrified.
11: He's been giving evidence before MPs. It's after a documentary he fronted found people in Wales may have been exposed to dangerous chemicals. The Welsh actor described agreeing to be tested himself during filming.
12: Of course I'll do that. But then once someone's sitting there is telling you you've got 82 different PCBs in your blood, and one of them is the most deadly when it comes to, you know, carcinogens, and it's shocking.
11: He's also claimed the First Minister turned down his request for a meeting over the issue. The Welsh Government now says they're trying to arrange for the two to come together. A bird strike's forced a flight from Cardiff into making an emergency landing. The TUI service from Cardiff to Paphos turned back shortly after takeoff yesterday afternoon. All passengers and crew were reported safe. Dangerous e-bikers or scooter users could face on-the-spot fines under a new public spaces order being considered in Swansea. A list of measures aimed at tackling various forms of antisocial behaviour will be discussed next week. Police are investigating after more than £50,000 were stolen from a chemist in Pembrokeshire. It's believed four suspects used a BMW in the burglary at Evans Pharmacy in Tenby yesterday. No medication was taken. And crowds have gathered to honour Welsh Rugby League legend Sir Billy Boston. His funeral's been held in Wigan today, the town where he made his name after moving from Cardiff. These fans have come out to pay their respects.
13: He was such a human being, such a, he had no pomp or circumstance, he had down to earth.
14: To my father, he was a hero.
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11: A few showers tonight and into the morning, then bright spells tomorrow afternoon. Highs of 20 degrees. That's the latest. I'm

John Parr and St. Elmo's Fire. Good evening. Welcome to the show, The Happy Hour, which is the home of positivity. All the things that are positive in our lives, we do today. I went for a bit of a cookery lesson yesterday in Indian food. It was so good. It was really, really good. This lady was teaching me and she was fantastic. Although, I couldn't quite believe how much oil went into the pan. There was, yeah. I mean, if you were thinking of having a heart attack, that would be the thing to do, is just put that amount of oil into the pan. Yeah, definitely. But it was so fascinating. Honestly, it was brilliant. I had such a good time just learning to cook. I did this potato and onion and tomato dish. And then she put, like, loads of chili in, loads of Kashmiri chili, fennel seeds, mustard seeds. And do you know what? It wasn't that spicy, actually. And just adding with the chapati. It was dead good. I'm very pleased with myself that I learned to do it. And I made the chapati as well. So, yeah. Brownie points for me, please. Thank you.

0: Madonna, Like a Virgin. Don't forget, right, I can give somebody that you love or you like, or even if you don't like him, I mean, especially if you don't like him, I could give him a call, and I can call him on their birthday, on their anniversary, if they've got, you know, if they've done something amazing, if they've just retired, anything like that. I love doing those calls and having a chat with people. So, if you've got somebody that you think fits the bill, let me know. 07740938500. That's the WhatsApp. 07740938500. You can also send me WhatsApp voice messages. I love getting those as well. And if you go to nationplayer.com, you can get me there as well. I've had a voice message in here. It's Dan, I think.
1: Hope all is well. I request the Waterboys Fisherman's Blues. Thank you.
0: Oof, I don't think I played that before. I don't think I played that on the radio ever. Waterboys Fisherman's Blues. I've got it, so I'm going to play it. Here we go, Stanley.

Queen, I want to break free. What have you up to today? Let me know. Let me know, okay? So, as I said, I went to this curry making class last night, and it was so good. It was so good. But it has left me with a bit. I'm feeling a bit delicate today. If I could, you know, I don't want to say too much, but I am feeling a bit like, oh, I shouldn't have eaten that last night. Oh no. In fact, I can try to think what my favourite food is at the moment. I'm enjoying curries, but I don't know. There's a certain time, isn't there? You want a Chinese. There's other times when you want a bit of Turkish food. Or maybe if you're feeling posh, you'll have a Japanese, because there's nothing more expensive than sushi. Most expensive thing in the world these days. And so cheap to make, though. Have you ever made sushi? It's so easy, right? If you've never made sushi, give it a go, because it is dead easy and you will love doing it. Right, don't go anywhere. Still loads more to come on the happy hour.

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1: 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There's a Nathaniel Carr for whoever you are.
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0: I'm Every Woman, Chaka Khan. Now, I think that is from my favourite film. But I can't remember if Chaka Khan sang it in my favourite film or whether it was Whitney Houston in Bodyguard. I think it was Whitney Houston. So here are my top three films in order. So in number three is probably Bodyguard. In number two is probably Top Gun. And in number one, always and forever, Julia Roberts in Pretty Woman. Oh my, oh my, oh my. Mind you, I do worry about you lot and your requests.
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0: Oh, hi,
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0: Right.
1: Sorry about the noise.
0: No problem.
1: If you would play Chanson d'amour by Manhattan Transfer,
0: Charles
1: Aznavour, that would be fantastic. It really brings back memories. I was 6 years old at the time this was out, and music the other day is fantastic.
0: Right.
1: Love you. Bye.
0: Love you too. Was it Manhattan Transfer or was it somebody, Charles Aznavour or somebody like that? Who was it that originally sang this song? Can somebody remind me, please? 07740938500. 07740938500. Who? I think they had a bit of a... I think they had a bit of a bleat, what we call a bleat. It sounded a bit like a sheep. Who was it? Let me know now. Go to nationplayer.com, click on the station you're listening to, and then just give me a shout out. Who you think it was that sang Chanson d'amour originally? Thank you all.

0: Freedom, don't say we don't play an eclectic mix here. How do you go from Chanson d'Amour, Manhattan Transfer, into Wham and Freedom? Well, we do it here every single evening between 7 and 8 because you pick the playlist, remember? You're the one in charge of the playlist. All I'm doing is a mouthpiece. Right, I've got to tell you about this goat, right? Not just any goat, it was a fugitive for over a week. A goat roamed free through Berkeley, California, giving actual police officers the actual slip. Yeah. She was spotted on Tunnel Road round the campus, through the Elmwood neighbourhood, touring the whole city while the rest of us just tried to get to work. At one point, officers cornered her on a street and she casually hopped into a neighbour's garden and vanished. The whole town got involved in the end, posting sightings on Nextdoor like she was a missing celebrity. I've seen her. One resident said his security camera caught coyotes, deer, even a bloke on a horseback over the years, but never until now as he actually caught a goat on it. Eventually, she was cornered in a garden near Clermont Avenue. You know the one? Yeah. Checked over, just a minor scrape on her jaw, and then reunited with her owner. Officially the best fugitive story of the week in California. Yeah. It's not a very high bar, I gotta say.
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2: 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And that is it for me for yet another evening. I've had a brilliant time with you. I shall see you tomorrow at 7 o'clock for the last one of the week. Until then, love you.

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1: 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There's a Nathaniel Carr for whoever you are.
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11: Let's get into it for your Thursday night. Good evening, I'm Roberto with the lady on the way who's got some plant-eating insects being named after her. I'm not sure how she feels about this. First, though,
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11: Let's get into three massive ones from the 80s. As always, it is 80s at 8 time with Yazoo on the way. Alison Moyet's voice in that. Incredible. Big one of the 80s. Right now, though, the song that had the dancing chickens. The face made of fruit as well. Do you remember the video for this? Peter Gabriel, Sledgehammer, playing for you on Nation.

There is Johnny Hates Jazz taking care of 80s at 8 on Nation. Obviously no Decades action tomorrow night, because we'll be going big with the tunes to get you ready for the weekend. Make sure you're here for Nation's House Party from 8 tomorrow. I'm Roberto, 10 past 8 right now, with the LAs on the way. After the billionaire singer, songwriter, award winner, who has now had a plant-eating insect named after her. It's Taylor Swift. I knew it. I knew you on Nation.

0: How are you feeling for your Thursday night then? Oh, relieved it's nearly the weekend. I know that feeling. There is the LA's and There She Goes on Nation. I'm Roberto with the best variety of hits to wrap up your day. Gwen Stefani's on the way with what I suppose you could call a musical wake-up call. It's a big feel-good anthem. The Pointer Sisters coming up too. First though. Make me a
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0: Did you hear me talking about the September scrub the other day? Apparently loads of us are cleaning at the moment. We've finally come in after summer and realised the house is quite dirty. We've been neglecting it over summer because the weather's been so nice and it was too hot to clean. So now we're going big. If you like the idea of having a clean house but really can't be bothered, then how about £500,000 so you could pay someone else to do the cleaning? You go off and have some fun doing something else. That would be nice, wouldn't it? You could buy a new house, actually. Forget your dirty house. Just go and buy a new one. It's up to you what you do with this £500,000. You've got to get involved in winning it first. 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

Louise Harper, loving Nation tonight. We're keeping her company. The house is empty. The kids are out of their clubs. The hubby's working. So she's got us playing on every smart speaker in the house and loving the tunes. It's good to have you here. I'll keep you going. We'll take that on the way in a bit first, though. Teddy Swims on Nation.

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0: I don't know about you, but I've been loving that song for a while. Just her voice, her accent. Ella Langley's Choosing Texas on Nation finally made it to number one on the official charts last week. Might even still be there this week as well. I'm Roberto, getting ready for 90s at 9 next. Yeah, three huge songs from the 90s, obviously. Starting it with the song that Roy Orbison originally recorded in the 80s. Then Cyndi Lauper released it before he could. And then eventually in the 90s, his version got released. Could you name the song? It was made for his voice.
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0: At 9. On the way for your Thursday night, the brand new song from a guy who once got given the title of creating the most irritating song ever recorded. But don't let that put you off. The new one is brilliant. Before that, I got three massive ones from the 90s for you with some new kids on the block coming up. Republica are going to bring that energy for your Thursday night as well. And first up, Roy Orbison, I Drove All Night on Nation.
24: I

Yes, Republica's ready to go, taking care of 90s at 9 on Nation with some Cyndi Lauper on the way after the guy who once gave us the most irritating song ever recorded. Do you remember You're Beautiful from 2004? Of course you do. I'm not going to play you a clip. It was that annoying. But James Blunt is back with a brand new song that is really rather good. See what you think of this. Tastes Like Summer on Nation. Hey.

0: Do you remember when this lady played Glastonbury? Unfortunately, it was a problematic set with lots of sound issues back in, what, 2004? Cyndi Lauper's Girls Just Want to Have Fun on Nation. Why am I mentioning Glastonbury tonight? Because you might have seen the news in the papers that Glastonbury is back. Yeah, there's going to be one next year. Tickets are going on sale in October. But you may need to remortgage your house if you want to go with the family. A weekend ticket's going to set you back £408. No one's been confirmed as headlining yet, but rumours are flying around with everyone from Harry Styles to Stevie Wonder in the mix. I mean, Stevie Wonder on the Pyramid Stage, that would just be epic, wouldn't it? I've got the Doobie Brothers on the way for you next as we head back to the 70s for a song that's got an iconic guitar riff. And I got some Beyonce on the way. Nation
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0: but you're just a boy.
1: There is Beyonce. Belated happy birthday, 45 last week. If I Were a Boy on Nation, how did she celebrate her birthday? By launching some new merchandise that you might be interested in. You can now buy a record box to store all of your Beyonce albums in. It costs just under £1,000. Doesn't even come with any music. You've got to buy that as well. Shares on the way soon. First up, Jonas Brothers, Waffle House on Nation.

0: There is Cher playing for your nation as we wrap up your Thursday. Thanks for having us on. I'm Roberto with the best variety of hits. Just gone 25 to 10. Huge song next from the Back to the Future soundtrack and something brand new from Olivia Rodrigo's huge album, You Seem Pretty Sad for a Girl So in Love. First, though. Make me a
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0: Did you hear me talking about the September scrub the other day? Apparently loads of us are cleaning at the moment. We've finally come in after summer and realised the house is quite dirty. We've been neglecting it over summer because the weather's been so nice and it was too hot to clean. So now we're going big. If you like the idea of having a clean house but really can't be bothered, then how about £500,000 so you could pay someone else to do the cleaning? You go off and have some fun doing something else. That would be nice, wouldn't it? You could buy a new house, actually. Forget your dirty house. Just go and buy a new one. It's up to you what you do with this £500,000. You've got to get involved in winning it first. 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Just text PLAY, P-L-A-Y, to 65115. 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
1: I love this. Probably my favourite song on her album. Olivia Rodrigo's Stupid Song on Nation. I really like how it starts off kind of slow and you think, oh, it's going to be another ballad. And then she sings and she gets to a point where she can't get her voice any higher. And then the beat just kicks in and it just, oh, it rolls. It's such a good little tune. Hope you're liking it as well. I'll keep you going tonight. Naughty's at 10 time next, kicking that off with the Sugar Babes. Nation Radio.
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1: On the way for Thursday night then, some Ray, some night shift check-ins, but first, 3 massive ones from the Naughties with some old school script in here tonight. And first...

This was one of their big songs that kind of defined them on the music scene back in the noughties. The Script, The Man Who Can't Be Moved on Nation. They've now got their new album out, The User's Guide to Being Human, and it's every bit as good as they were back then. They haven't lost a thing. They've got those big choruses and they're so good at that storytelling. Yes, I do like them quite a lot. I'm Roberto, getting Whitney Houston on for you soon. Right now though, Ray, Where Is My Husband on Nation.

0: Good evening to Sharon Mills. She's on the tins and bins tonight. I have no idea what that means. She's working with Callum and Becky. We'd love a night shift check, and Roberto, always listening to Nation to keep us going through your shift. Whatever work you're doing, I hope it goes well. That's for you. Whitney Houston, so emotional on Nation. What are you doing tonight? Come and say hi if you're on your night shift. I'd love to give you a little night shift check-in. Just let me know what you're doing. Make sure I understand it. And who you're doing it with. Say hi through our Facebook page. Search for Nation. I'll get Soul Asylum on next. Nation
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12: Yeah, that's peep uniform, all right. Bright white, looking its best.
13: Shame it never stays that way. It'll look dull as dishwater before you know it.
12: Well, not if you use Ariel. You see, Ariel pods cling deep to keep uniforms looking like new, wash after wash. And that's how you stay at peak uniform.
13: Ariel. Keep uniforms looking like new, wash after wash. Up to 20 washes. Always keep away from children. Yeah.

0: There is Stevie Wonder. Isn't she lovely? It is Nation wrapping up your Thursday. Maybe just starting it if you're on your night shift, like Kirsty Nolan. Hi, Kirsty. She's working in a care home tonight. The residents are in bed already. She's cracking on with the paperwork, with Nation playing quietly. She's on shift till 7 a.m. We'll keep you going with the best variety of hits. Kylie's coming up first. Lewis Capaldi, before you go on Nation.
1: I feel by the wayside, like everyone else. I hate you, I hate you.

0: There is Kylie and Spinning Around on Nation with Jerry Rafferty next. Song from the 70s that's got the most recognisable saxophone in it ever, but it was never actually meant to be in there. Taylor Swift coming up before 11 as well. First though. Make me a
1: winner. With Nation Player.
0: Did you hear me talking about the September scrub the other day? Apparently loads of us are cleaning at the moment. We've finally come in after summer and realised the house is quite dirty. We've been neglecting it over summer because the weather's been so nice and it was too hot to clean. So now we're going big. If you like the idea of having a clean house but really can't be bothered, then how about £500,000 so you could pay someone else to do the cleaning? You go off and have some fun doing something else. That would be nice, wouldn't it? You could buy a new house, actually. Forget your dirty house. Just go and buy a new one. It's up to you what you do with this £500,000. You've got to get involved in winning it first. 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Just text PLAY, P-L-A-Y, to 65115. 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

0: 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I'm Roberto, this is Nation, and that was Opalite. 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
6: It doesn't matter how you move, just move. 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